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Wait a second. 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

way. 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Thank you. Wait a second. 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And you may want to put some clothes on. Or not. 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

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Thank you. Wait a second. 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And you may want to put some clothes on. Or not. 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

0: Rise and shine, Decatur. It is Tuesday morning. It's Taylor with the Morning Scoop on Y103. We kicked off a new week yesterday, as well as a new month. We are finally into June. I cannot believe that we are into month 6 already of 2026. The year is truly flying by, but this is my favorite season. I'm so excited for summer. All of the kids are out of school. We're going to be talking about things that they have to look forward to this year, as well as things that we loved when we were growing up. We also have tons of events happening in Decatur this week that we're going to chat about. Also different things that will be happening in June that we are hoping to discuss as time moves on. We also are going to be talking about Toy Story 5 today. This is a lot of buzz in the media. There's lots of partnerships. I can't wait to chat about this. 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
2: 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Crace with your Stories Now, brought to you by Webster Cantrell Youth Advocacy. State lawmakers have passed a bill that would give rideshare drivers for companies like Uber and Lyft the right to unionize and collectively bargain. The measure outlines a process for drivers to organize, elect representatives, and negotiate over wages, working conditions, and company policies. Supporters say the bill is needed because drivers are classified as independent contractors and have little control over pay or workplace rules. The bill is in the hands of the governor. The fifth anniversary of the death of Officer Chris Oberheim will be marked this weekend with youth baseball in remembrance and foresight. The Officer Chris Oberheim Baseball Memorial Tournament is Friday through Sunday with 34 teams competing in 8U and 9U divisions. Along with the baseball, they'll have a ceremony, a first responder parade, a touch a truck experience, and fundraising efforts for Concerns of Police Survivors, which supports families and colleagues of fallen officers. For more stories, podcasts, and videos, visit nowdecatur.com.
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14: Everybody, we're going to see nothing but sunshine today here in central Illinois. Look for temperatures to climb up into the low 80s. A clear sky overnight tonight. Lows drop down to 53. Beautiful sunshine on hump day Wednesday. Highs right around 82. Mostly clear 58 Wednesday night. Turning a little warmer by Thursday. We'll still see a lot of sunshine with highs in the mid 80s. I'm meteorologist Jason Bolt.

0: today is June 2nd, which means it is National Leave the Office Early. So if you are looking for an excuse, this is it. It's Taylor with a Morning Scoop on Y103. As always, I love sharing national holidays with you as something fun and different to talk about. And today is National Leave Work Early Day. This was created by Laura Stack in 2004. She wanted to raise awareness of how benefits of increased workspace productivity can affect us. And essentially, by making these small adjustments in the way we approach our work, it will greatly improve our results while we're there. So if you are looking for a reason to ditch the office today, it's sunny, it's going to be in the 80s, and it is a great reason to just get out of there and go do something for yourself today and show that you can be productive even when you got to get out of there just a little bit early. So use this as an excuse for your boss. Tell him that it is a national holiday, therefore it should be mandated. It's Taylor with a Morning Scoop on Y103.
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0: While there is a lot to do later this week in Decatur, we don't have a whole lot happening this evening, so I'm going to give you a game plan for the entire week, so that way you can make your plans wisely. It's Taylor with the Morning Scoop on Y103. First thing we're going to talk about is the Macon County Fair. That is going on all week this week. They've got harness racing this evening, and then tomorrow is Senior Day. So if you are 65 or older, you get in for free from 3 to 10 p.m. tomorrow. So make sure you go to the fair tomorrow and enjoy that free admission, and then stick around because they have the Fair Queen pageant tomorrow evening, as well as a free firework display following the pageant. If you have kids, they are having wristband night tomorrow night at the carnival. The carnival rides are going to be open from 5 to 10 p.m., and they can ride all the rides they want to for a $27 wristband. We also have the Baker Blankenship concert on Thursday evening as well, and then lots of activities this weekend at the fair. We're going to save those for a little bit later in the week to chat about. But that is what the weeknights look like. So make sure you get to the pageant, you get your concert tickets, and of course, don't forget to stop and get your lemonade shakeup and your corn dog while you're there. It's Taylor with the Morning Scoop on Y103.
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0: Welcome back. I'm glad you're tuning into Y103 this morning. It's Taylor with a morning scoop. We are talking about how we are finally into the month of June, and we are so excited for it. If you are curious what are some things to look forward to this month, I've got a whole lineup for you. If you are a sports person, the Stanley Cup Finals start today, and then we've got NBA Finals starting tomorrow. We've also got some movies and different TV series coming out this month. One of my favorites is Toy Story 5. That is going to be coming out June 19th, and we have lots to chat about today regarding that. We also have the fifth season of Sweet Magnolias coming out on Netflix on June 11th. I don't know if you have watched this series, but if you are a woman, I highly recommend it. It is a very sweet show about a group of friends within a small town. I loved every single season. We've also got the BET Awards on June 28th, and then as far as holidays go, today is National Leave Work Early Day. If you missed that, this is a great excuse to tell your boss that you are going to be rolling out of the office a little earlier than normal to enjoy this 80 degree weather and prove that you can be just as productive even when you have to check out just a little bit early. We've also got Father's Day coming up on June 21st, so don't forget to start thinking about some ideas as to how you can thank your dad for all he does. After this, we've got some Zara Larsson, Midnight Sun on Decatur's number one hit music station.
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4: This is RJ Crace with your stories now, brought to you by Webster Cantrell Youth Advocacy. State lawmakers have passed a bill that would allow patients to shield abortion-related info from portions of their electronic medical records. It's geared toward people who travel to Illinois from states with stricter abortion laws. Another bill would allow minors to obtain birth control without parental consent. Supporters say those bills improve privacy and access to health care. Opponents have raised concerns about medical record transparency and parental involvement. Both bills are headed to the governor. A last-minute effort to help keep the Chicago Bears in Illinois fell short as lawmakers adjourned without passing a stadium incentive package. The Senate did approve a proposal that would have allowed local stadium authorities to finance and own professional sports venues, potentially giving the Bears the tax certainty they've sought for a new stadium, but the House declined to take up the measure. The Bears say they'll continue evaluating potential sites in Arlington Heights and Hammond, Indiana, and plan to make a decision later this spring or summer. More at nowdecatur.com.
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6: Everybody, we're going to see nothing but sunshine today here in central Illinois. Look for temperatures to climb up into the low 80s. A clear sky overnight tonight. Lows drop down to 53. Beautiful sunshine on hump day Wednesday. Highs right around 82. Mostly clear 58 Wednesday night. Turning a little warmer by Thursday. We'll still see a lot of sunshine, but highs in the mid 80s. I'm meteorologist Jason Paul.

0: are talking all things June and school being out for the summer, it has me thinking, what was my favorite part of this time of year when I was a kid? It's Taylor with the Morning Scoop on Y103, and I would love to hear from each of you as to what you remember the most as core memories of your summer childhood in this area back in the day. Text me at 217-423-9595 or call in and let me know, what do you remember the most from your summertime childhoods? Me personally was going to Knights Action Park because that was the closest thing we had. We didn't have a Splash Cove back in the day. Also, the Fairview Pool before it closed down was another good one. I also loved going to Kreckles with my grandma to get an ice cream cone back on the West End before Kreckles West built their new building when they were in the original spot just south of their current location. And then also the Shaved Ice Hut on the corner of Pershing. That was always my favorite thing to do when I was a teenager with all of my friends. We would go, drive, sit in the parking lot, hang out, and see who else we would see from other schools while we were there, which is actually what led me to start the Frozen Spoon. I wanted a similar vibe and hangout for the youth of today over in our small town off of Weichel's Corner. So it's really a full circle moment, but I would love to hear, what are your core memories from your childhood in the Decatur and surrounding areas? Text me at 217-423-9595 and let me know. It's Taylor with the Morning Scoop on Y103.
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0: It's a big week right here in Decatur. We are in the midst of the Macon County Fair. We've got the boat races kicking off this weekend. So many exciting things happening right here in our town. It's Taylor with the Morning Scoop on Y103. There are also a lot of little things happening in between, and I don't want you to miss a single one. So grab your calendar and listen up. Here's the local scoop. We have a new stroller club starting right here in Decatur, specifically in Mount Zion. Bree Asherman, who is the owner of 121 Fitness, has decided to start a Miles and Mamas Club. This is going to be for anyone who wants to get out, get active, and has some littles that they are wanting to burn some energy. So bring your scooters, bring your bikes, your strollers, bring your four-legged friends, meet up with her in the parking lot of 121 Fitness, and then you guys are going to hit the bike path from there and maybe make some friends and get active. This is a great opportunity. It's going to start at 9:30 tomorrow, and you do not have to be a gym member to join them. This is just going to be a meetup for moms, grandparents, anybody with kids that are home this summer that wants to do a little bit of activity and also bring the kids along. Make sure you check that out. We also have the big run at Fleet Feet. This is going to be happening tomorrow evening, and it is presented by Brooks. We're going to have more about that in the next break, in the next hour, so make sure you stick around for that. It's Taylor with the Morning Scoop on Y103.
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1: Now that we are into June, there are tons of things that are happening in this month, and we are kind of just taking a sneak peek at all the things to look forward to. It's Taylor with the Morning Scoop on Y103. If you're a sports guru, then we've got the Stanley Cup starting today, NBA Finals starting tomorrow. We've got Father's Day later this month. We've got an awards show on the 28th, but my personal favorite that I am looking forward to is the premiere of Toy Story 5. It'll be hitting theaters on June 19th, and I'm not as excited for the actual movie premiere as I am to talk about all of the marketing tactics around this, because they have truly done a phenomenal job. Pixar has went out of their way to do some really neat partnerships to get kids and families excited this summer. We talked earlier in the month about how they did the Kellogg's cereal box toys. So if you are in the stores, make sure you take some cereal boxes home for your kids that are Kellogg's brand and let them get excited over Toy Story 5 figures that are going to be inside. This has not been a thing in over a decade, so it is a fun little throwback. But my personal favorite is that there is a new Papa John's limited time personalized pizza with Toy Story 5 being the theme, as well as

0: collectibles. So if you're looking for a fun family night in, you could get a Papa John's Toy Story 5 themed pizza for each of your children and have a nice little movie night in preparation for this premiere. We also have a new announcement for Taylor Swift that's connected to this. So we're going to talk about that in the next break after we listen to some Flo Rida, Bruno Mars, and Rose coming up next on Decatur's number one hit music station. Stay tuned.
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4: 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State lawmakers have passed a bill that would give rideshare drivers for companies like Uber and Lyft the right to unionize and collectively bargain. The measure outlines a process for drivers to organize, elect representatives, and negotiate over wages, working conditions, and company policies. Supporters say the bill is needed because drivers are classified as independent contractors and have little control over pay or workplace rules. The bill is in the hands of the governor. The fifth anniversary of the death of Officer Chris Oberheim will be marked this weekend with youth baseball in remembrance and foresight. The Officer Chris Oberheim Baseball Memorial Tournament is Friday through Sunday with 34 teams competing in 8U and 9U divisions. Along with the baseball, they'll have a ceremony, a first responder parade, a touch a truck experience, and fundraising efforts for Concerns of Police Survivors, which supports families and colleagues of fallen officers. For more stories, podcasts, and videos, visit nowdecatur.com.
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11: Good morning, everybody. We're going to see nothing but sunshine today here in Central Illinois. Look for temperatures to climb up into the low 80s. A clear sky overnight tonight. Lows drop down to 53. Beautiful sunshine on hump day Wednesday. Highs right around 82. Mostly clear 58 Wednesday night. Turning a little warmer by Thursday. We'll still see a lot of sunshine with highs in the mid 80s. I'm meteorologist Jason Bolts.

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1: So I gotta be honest with you. I have been talking a lot about Toy Story 5 today because Taylor Swift just announced a partnership with them. It's Taylor with the Morning Scoop on Y103. And while I do love all the different marketing tactics, I really wanted to talk about this today because yesterday Taylor Swift just announced her involvement in Toy Story 5. And obviously this is a huge deal. We are so excited to hear her new song, I Knew It, I Knew You, that she wrote specifically for Pixar's new movie, and it is going to be released on June 5th. So mark your calendars. I am so excited to hear it. Taylor said that she has always dreamed of writing for the film series characters, explaining that she has adored them since she was 5 years old. She said, and I quote, "I fell instantly in love with Toy Story 5 when I was lucky enough to see it in its early stages, and I wrote this song as soon as I got home from the screening." Sometimes you just know, right? So I can't wait to hear this, and we'll talk about it as it comes out. But Taylor Swift being a part of it just seemed like the perfect discussion for today after this announcement. Stay tuned. Coming up, we've got Alex Warren with Ordinary on Decatur's number one hit music station.
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0: We've been talking about the Macon County Fair today, all things June, and then we also discussed a new stroller club. I have lots more for you, including the big run, as promised. It's Taylor with a morning scoop on Y103. We have just kind of been covering it all for local events, and so we are not finished yet. Here's the local scoop. The big run is going to be happening tomorrow evening at Fleet Feet, presented by Brooks. It's going to kick off at 6 p.m., and this is a 5K. They are celebrating 5 decades of running. This will be a great event. It is also free, and participants can choose to receive a soft style t-shirt or a custom finisher medal for a fee if they would like. If you are not able to join them, they have a virtual run link that you can sign up for as well. They would love to see you. We also have a ladies night out Thursday evening at Cedar Lake Gardens and Gifts at 5:30 p.m. And then we cannot forget about the Devon, of course. We have Rick Ross with Waka Flocka Flame, as well as Always Jovi this week. Rick Ross will be there on Thursday. Always Jovi will be there on Friday. And then in theme with fitness, we also have summer coffee runs kicking off starting Friday at Coffee Connection. So make sure you look into that. Tons of different things happening this week. We're going to be chatting more about this, so stay tuned. It's Taylor with a morning scoop on Y103.
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0: In the theme of all things summer, we are talking about our core childhood memories today. It's Sailor with the Morning Scoop on Y103. I would love to hear what you looked forward to the most when you were a child. It's no secret that things have evolved significantly over the years. And so I want to know, how did you spend your summers when you were out of school? Text me at 217-423-9595. I'm sure when we ask kids this 10 years from now, they're going to mention Splash Cove, or maybe they're going to talk about Overlook Adventure Park, things that we didn't have when we were kids. But I think it's so interesting to hear how Decatur has evolved into something greater, and they're bringing new events, new places every single year. And so what were some of these things for you? For me personally, it was the pool in Fairview. I also loved going to the shaved ice stand up off of Pershing. I also always loved meeting with my friends and trying to hang out with them for the summer, having water balloon fights or getting out the slip and slide because our parents were gone, so we didn't have access to a pool. So let's hear yours. It's Taylor with the Morning Scoop on Y103.
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2: This is R.J. Crace with your Stories Now, brought to you by Webster Cantrell Youth Advocacy. State lawmakers have approved a nearly $56 billion budget. The spending plan includes new taxes on social media companies, digital assets, fantasy sports operators, and some tobacco retailers. Lawmakers also voted to delay a scheduled gas tax increase until January and create a sales tax holiday on school supplies in August. Democrats say the budget prepares Illinois for potential federal funding cuts. Republicans criticize the process and warn the new taxes could hurt the state's financial outlook. Meanwhile, the budget includes a $350 million increase in evidence-based funding for public schools. It also restores $47 million in property tax relief grants for qualifying school districts and boosts funding for free breakfast and lunch programs. Supporters say the plan continues progress toward more equitable school funding, but some education advocates note that most school districts remain below the state's target funding levels. There's more on our website now, Decatur.com.
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11: Good morning, everybody. We're going to see nothing but sunshine today here in central Illinois. Look for temperatures to climb up into the low 80s. A clear sky overnight tonight. Lows drop down to 53. Beautiful sunshine on hump day Wednesday. Highs right around 82. Mostly clear 58 Wednesday night. Turning a little warmer by Thursday. We'll still see a lot of sunshine, but highs in the mid 80s. I'm meteorologist Jason Bolton.

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We know you're listening. Thank you. Wait a second. Oh, we can see you through this radio. And you may want to put some clothes on. Or not. 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

0: tuning in. Good morning. I hope you are having a great Tuesday. We have been talking about all of the things coming up in June, and one of those is Toy Story 5 coming out in theaters on June 19th, and there has been lots of buzz surrounding this. So we are chatting because Taylor Swift has announced her partnership with this movie. She is releasing a new song, I Knew It, I Knew You. This is going to be available on June 5th, so make sure you mark your calendar so you can listen to this, as she is so excited to be partnering with them. Papa John's is also partnering with them for a limited time Toy Story 5 themed personal pizza and collectible items. So get your kids some Toy Story 5 pizzas, and I'm sure that will be a core memory for them, which is definitely on brand for our theme today. We also were talking about the Kellogg cereal collectible toys. They have partnered with Toy Story 5 as well and brought back cereal box toys for the first time in over a decade. So there is definitely going to be lots to look forward to regarding this movie. Make sure you mark your calendars to go see it in theaters on June 19th. We are going to be talking about the local scoop after this, so hang around. Next is Benson Boone, Beautiful Things, on Decatur's number one hit music station.
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If you missed the local scoop earlier, that's okay. I'm going to do a quick little run through for you so that way you can make mental notes of everything happening this week, big and small. We've got the Macon County Fair going on. We've got harness racing there this evening. We've got the Fair Queen Pageant tomorrow night, as well as the Carnival Wristband for $27 for all of the rides. That'll be open from 5 to 10 p.m. tomorrow night there as well. There's also going to be a fireworks display there after the pageant. And then tomorrow from 3 to 10 p.m. is Senior Day, which means individuals 65 and older get in free. And then Thursday is the Baker Blankenship Concert, so make sure you get your tickets for that. We also have a couple of fitness activities this week. We've got Miles and Mama starting tomorrow at 9:30. This is going to be happening in the 121 Fitness parking lot. You do not have to be a member of the gym to attend this. This is for moms, grandparents, aunts who have children and want to go walk on the bike path. Strollers, bikes, scooters, and four-legged friends are welcome. We've also got a ladies' night out on Thursday night at Cedar Lake Gardens and Gifts at 5:30. We've got some home games for the Beanballers this week on Wednesday, Thursday, and Friday. We also have concerts at the Devon. Rick Ross will be there on Thursday, Always Jovi on Friday. And then we also have summer coffee runs starting on Friday morning at Coffee Connection. And then the big run happening tomorrow evening at Fleet Feet at 6 p.m. presented by Brooks. I hope that you guys can attend this. Let's also not forget about the boat races that'll be going on this weekend. So make sure you mark your calendars for that as well. I hope you have a great rest of your Tuesday. It's Taylor with the Morning Scoop on Y103.

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We're on air on Central Illinois' number one hit music station, Y103. Thanks for having us on. Everybody, here, back with you, hanging. If you ever wake up in the middle of the night, experts say do not do this. We all do this. Don't do this. I'll tell you what it is later this hour.

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1: Ryan Seacrest, Sissany, Tanya with you. The back room is here.
2: By the way, Tanya.
3: What?
2: I ordered the mushroom coffee that you keep telling me about. I know you got me some years ago.
3: Yes, I did.
2: I ordered it on Amazon, and it has sugar in it. I don't want sugar in my mushroom.
3: It does not.
2: The one I had has sugar in it.
4: Well, the one you ordered.
3: The one I bought you did not.
2: Yeah, well, I didn't buy that one.
3: Well, why don't you just text me and then ask?
2: So many steps. Anyway, yeah. I'm back to coffee. That's
3: why'd you explore with the mushroom?
2: Because I was thinking maybe the mushroom tea, maybe, or coffee, whatever it is, once in a blue moon.
3: Yeah.
2: Don't have the caffeine.
3: Right.
2: Dumb idea. I ran into a guy. What are the odds of this? I met a guy who grows coffee beans. I'm like, bro, grow coffee beans?
3: Are you showed me pictures.
2: I wanted to go home with him.
3: Basically.
2: He showed me the beans. He was visiting. He showed me the beans, red beans. And he showed me his coffee farm. That's the kind of soulmate I'm looking for.
4: Yeah.
2: That's the kind. If you don't drink coffee, I can't commit to you. Deal breakers. One, if you don't want to get up and get excited to have coffee, I don't think we can get married.
4: Agreed.
2: Two. I like that. I don't know what two, three, and four. There's a lot of them, but that's number one.
4: That's all that matters for you, really.
2: By the way, if you don't want to have a cocktail.

0: you know, on a Friday night margarita. I don't know.
1: Yeah.
0: I don't know. Then I feel bad.
2: There's more things in between. It's not just about beverages. Anyway, here we are.
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2: By now, you've seen it, you've talked about it, maybe even texted it to a friend. 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
5: 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State lawmakers have passed a bill that would allow patients to shield abortion-related info from portions of their electronic medical records. It's geared toward people who travel to Illinois from states with stricter abortion laws. Another bill would allow minors to obtain birth control without parental consent. Supporters say those bills improve privacy and access to health care. Opponents have raised concerns about medical record transparency and parental involvement. Both bills are headed to the governor. A last-minute effort to help keep the Chicago Bears in Illinois fell short as lawmakers adjourned without passing a stadium incentive package. The Senate did approve a proposal that would have allowed local stadium authorities to finance and own professional sports venues, potentially giving the Bears the tax certainty they've sought for a new stadium, but the House declined to take up the measure. The Bears say they'll continue evaluating potential sites in Arlington Heights and Hammond, Indiana, and plan to make a decision later this spring or summer. More at NowDecatur.com.
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1: How'd you sleep last night? Did you get a good night's sleep?
2: You
1: did? 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
2: I did.
1: You measure your sleep?
2: Slept like a baby last night.
1: Yeah. 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I guarantee you we've done it.
2: Oh.
1: I'll tell you what it is in a few minutes.
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1: I've got this quick thing for you and a quote of the day. Love quotes. I have a book of quotes by my bed. Now, here's what you're supposed to not do when you wake up in the middle of the night. Don't check the time. We all do it, and then we start doing the math.
2: Yeah.
1: We start doing the math. You can't help but then do the math, how much more time you got, or sometimes you're like, wow, I thought it was going to be earlier in the morning than it is.
2: And then the thinking wakes you up, and then you're awake. Uh-huh.
1: That's right. So don't check the time. I have a clock that if I press the button, it projects the time on my ceiling.
2: Don't push the button.
1: Well, I do sometimes. Light show. All right, today's quote. Anyway, let's come back to that, Mark. What book should a guy have beside their bed?
3: You know what? I can't stop thinking about that, too.
1: I think it's a good idea. Like, let's give away that book. Buy that book. Stage it. You reading that? Not really. I just put it there.
3: Like a poetry book.
2: The Four Agreements would be a good book to have by your bedside.
1: I don't know. I
3: think it does. It says a lot about you. I think it needs to be a more, like, manly book.
1: Well, I don't know. Poetry is sensitive. Mm-hmm. Could be. All right, we'll come back to it. Today's quote. You won't see it for what it is until you stop looking at it through the lens of what you want it to be.
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1: Congratulations to Dua Lipa, who tied the knot to Colin Turner in a secret ceremony this past Saturday in London. And word is the celebration will continue with a larger star-studded party in Sicily, Italy. Some photos are up and details on the plans for the wedding at onairwithryan.com. 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
1: Tanya's a trending report. What is coming up in just a moment, Tanya?
2: Have you ever seen a character's hair on a show and immediately requested it from your hairstylist?
1: Yeah.
2: That's what's happening after people are binging off campus, and I'll tell you all about it.
1: Brandon Walsh on the original Beverly Hills 90210. The OG.

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1: Tanya, have you asked this question? Have we ever seen somebody on TV and gone to your hair person and been like, cut my hair like that? The answer is yeah, I have when I get my hair cut.
2: Remember the Rachel at Jennifer Aniston, so, Friends?
3: So this is like the new Rachel, but it's with the show Off Campus. So it's on Prime Video. It's taken over. And Mika Abdallah, she plays Allie Hayes on the show, and her hair has completely taken over the internet. We're talking soft, fluffy, beachy waves with curtain bangs, choppy layers. It's like this effortless, cool.
1: Could you tell me what that looks like? What does that mean? I don't know any of those words.
3: Okay, so her hair is like,
1: it's like messy or straight or long or curly.
3: It's
1: or
3: messy and curly, but it looks effortlessly cool and chic. It just looks like she rolled out of bed like that.
1: Okay,
3: but it looks very still put together
4: with a lot of volume and layers.
3: Yeah,
4: so
3: like
4: that's
3: bangs.
4: The key.
3: She's got just like a lot. It's a lot going on, but TikTok is losing it. People are screenshotting her scenes, showing up at salons with their phones. I've witnessed this personally. People like with their phones show, saying like they want this blowout like that.
1: Yeah.
3: And a lot of people with like with TikToks cutting their own bangs to be more like Allie's. So I think it's going to be the new haircut of the summer.
1: So interesting how we do things to look like we didn't do things. Like I half tuck in my shirt. Like I tuck my shirt in, then I pull it out as if it just sort of got stuck on my belt, you know, right at my waist.
3: Yeah.
1: But I intentionally, it takes me 3 tries to get it right. Like I don't always get it in the perfect space, but I'm trying to make it look like I haven't tried.
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8: 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State lawmakers have passed a bill that would give rideshare drivers for companies like Uber and Lyft the right to unionize and collectively bargain. The measure outlines a process for drivers to organize, elect representatives, and negotiate over wages, working conditions, and company policies. Supporters say the bill is needed because drivers are classified as independent contractors and have little control over pay or workplace rules. The bill is in the hands of the governor. The fifth anniversary of the death of Officer Chris Oberheim will be marked this weekend with youth baseball in remembrance and foresight. The Officer Chris Oberheim Baseball Memorial Tournament is Friday through Sunday with 34 teams competing in 8U and 9U divisions. Along with the baseball, they'll have a ceremony, a first responder parade, a touch-a-truck experience, and fundraising efforts for Concerns of Police Survivors, which supports families and colleagues of fallen officers. For more stories, podcasts, and videos, visit nowdecatur.com.
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Do you have a morning routine? I mean, we all do. I definitely have a morning routine for so many of us. Coffee, must. That includes Nick Jonas. The Jonas Brothers shared on their new podcast, Hey Jonas, that his morning routine, he says, it's pretty simple. I wake up, procrastinate about something, drink some coffee, make a few calls, and try and figure out why I'm freaking out about something. By the way, if you haven't heard their podcast, you can check it out. Hey Jonas.

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1: Mark, did we ever find out what book should a guy have beside their bed?
2: We're going to talk about that. We're going to put it out there and see what people would be impressed by.
1: All right. Tony, what book should be, like, first time you see a guy's bedside table, what book?
3: I'm going to have an answer for you momentarily.
1: You can't think of a book title?
3: No, because I know there's a specific book that I have in mind that I can't think of the title, and I have to do a little digging.
1: Okay.
3: But it's going to make you look really smart.
4: Wow. ChatGPT has given a lot of examples.
1: Really?
4: It's all over the place.
1: Well, give me an example.
4: Everything from meditations to man's search for meaning, the psychology of money.
1: I don't know. Some of these might make somebody go home. Like you bring them in,
4: right?
1: They see your bedside table.
4: Atomic habits.
1: So yeah, I'm trying to set a goal every day. Simple goal. My goal today is to listen, be a better listener, and not interrupt people. Just listen, wait for them to finish, then talk. But I get so excited. Sometimes I just want to jump in.
4: Did somebody say something to you over the weekend?
1: Yeah.
4: Okay. Yeah.
1: Basically went like, could I finish my sentence?
4: Oh. And now you're in your head.
1: Well, I'm in my head about it. Yeah. Uh-huh. And I'm like, gosh, I do get excited. I don't want to do that.
4: Yeah.
1: So it's a personal goal. Let's see if I can get through the show like that.
4: And you're wired that way.
3: But you have a new goal every day, or it's going to be the same goal every day?
1: I don't know. I'm going to work on this one today, and I'll get to tomorrow. Like, okay. Don't rush me.
3: Okay. I'm not trying to.
1: I'm not trying to interrupt you either.
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You're on air. It's Y103. In a perfect world, all of our favorite artists would love each other, right? As much as we love them, but that's not how it always works. And to that point, there's been a long-standing rumor that Taylor Swift and Olivia Rodrigo don't get along, though neither has ever said anything about it until now. Olivia making a rare comment about these fan theories. See what she said. 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
3: This is R.J. 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State lawmakers have approved a nearly $56 billion budget. The spending plan includes new taxes on social media companies, digital assets, fantasy sports operators, and some tobacco retailers. Lawmakers also voted to delay a scheduled gas tax increase until January and create a sales tax holiday on school supplies in August. Democrats say the budget prepares Illinois for potential federal funding cuts. Republicans criticize the process and warn the new taxes could hurt the state's financial outlook. Meanwhile, the budget includes a $350 million increase in evidence-based funding for public schools. It also restores $47 million in property tax relief grants for qualifying school districts and boosts funding for free breakfast and lunch programs. Supporters say the plan continues progress toward more equitable school funding, but some education advocates note that most school districts remain below the state's target funding levels. There's more on our website now, Decatur.com.
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5: They're calling it a misunderstanding, but the receipts, they tell a whole different story. We've got drama, deception, and a few DMs that should have stayed unsent. Keep it locked. Down to the DM is next. You don't want to miss this.
6: Our longtime listener, Taylor, is thrilled to be the maid of honor for her best friend's wedding, but she's being shut out, not by the bride, but by someone else. Intrigued, huh? Stand by. We'll talk to Taylor in a second.

0: Oh, man. So today we're going to talk to Laurel. It's time for today's, it's time for the down of the DM. And she contacted me. She sent me a direct message because she's worried about her man, Jeremy. He's trying to go out with a woman that he met at the gym.
1: Uh-oh. Oh, I already know. She went through his phone.
0: No, she didn't. She went through his computer.
1: I knew it. As soon as you said gym, I thought she's probably just jealous.
0: She's not jealous at all. Mm. Okay, until now because of what she saw.
2: I don't know. If she's going through the man's computer, she has an issue no matter what she finds.
0: Well, she
2: takes a lot.
0: You know what, Anthony? She didn't even mean to. It was an accident. He told her to order groceries. Her phone was plugged up, so she grabbed his laptop. It wasn't even a big deal.
1: So they live together?
0: But she just moved in a few months ago, which is why this whole thing caught her off guard, Otto. She's just shocked at the way he's behaving. So take her off hold, please. Hi, Laurel.
3: Hey, so I want to establish I never go through Jeremy's computer or phone. I really was just ordering groceries when I saw a message. He'd been talking to a woman on Facebook.
2: Ooh, mm-hmm. you read the man's messages?
3: No. Well, not exactly. He's in a workout group, and he messaged this woman who's in the group.
0: And you said you thought it looked like he deleted part of the thread, correct? Like something was missing from the conversation.
3: Dana, I swear he had to have because there were gaps in their conversation.
1: So you're analyzing his messages, and you guys just moved in? You might be the problem.
3: You could clearly see they had a longer conversation, and he deleted the messages. And I'll tell you something else. They didn't look like workout talk either.
0: And you also told me that, Jeremy, you've been together for a while now, right? It's a long-term relationship.
3: Almost 6 years. And I've never known him to do something like this. We've had our ups and downs like any couple, but he's a good boyfriend.
2: Okay, well, explain what the thread of invisible messages was about that got you all worked up.
3: I know for sure. He asked for her phone, and about 3 days before that, he had sent her a reel that I sent him earlier that week. Oh. I'm not being crazy. That's strange.
0: And I think I asked, but there are no kids involved, right? You guys don't have children.
3: No.
1: I got a question for you. Was the woman in the workout group, and what does she look like? Is she pretty?
0: Why would you even ask if she's pretty?
1: Well, because it matters. It matters. Because if she's in shape, she could just be jealous of the way the girl looks. I'm sorry.
0: Oh, my gosh. See, it's
1: a reality of the situation, Dana.
3: That is not what's going on here. I want to know why he asked for her phone number and what they said that was so bad he deleted it.
0: I'm going to need you both to calm down just a little bit right now. Seriously.
1: Nobody's worked up.
2: Okay. I think we just need to get him on the call and try to figure out what's going on, if they're talking or what's
0: so,
2: really happening.
0: Anthony, I'm going to tell him that I'm the woman from Facebook, and we'll kind of go from there.
1: Okay. We need her name. Do you know her name?
3: Of course I know her name. It's Liza. I told you I saw the messages.
1: Oh. All right. See, this is what I'm talking about.
2: All right.
0: Laurel, give us the number so we can do this right now. And please don't talk, okay? Because I got to get the most information out of Jeremy I can.
4: Okay. Hello.
0: Hi, is this Jeremy?
4: It is. Who's this?
0: Liza, how are you?
4: From...
0: Yes. Hey, can you talk right now?
4: Yeah, I just stepped up for a break.

0: You are on air. It's Ryan Seacrest here on Y103. Sophia meets this guy on Halloween, Skeletor. We're skeptical about Skeletor until he finally steps up. He says some very charming and sweet things, says some nice things. They become boyfriend, girlfriend. Mm-hmm. They become an item.
1: Right. Took a minute.
0: So then I finally meet the guy. I talk to the guy. I fall for the guy myself.
1: Right.
0: So now I'm in.
1: Now you're in a throuple.
0: Well, no, not quite. Let's just be clear about that. I'm just a supportive uncle. And then she says, well, I don't know, there's a red flag here. What's the red flag this time, Sophia, about my guy, Skeletor?
2: I personally think he has a lot of jealous and controlling tendencies.
1: Uh-oh.
2: And I have to explain why. There have been some instances that we've actually talked about on the show. Like, he doesn't like it and kind of gets really moody when I mention having a sorority mixer or a fundraising event with a frat. He, like, doesn't like that at all.
1: Obviously.
0: I kind of get that.
2: Business. Let's also remember when he didn't want me to go to Beyond Wonderland, the festival.
1: I
2: thought I was going to cheat on him.
1: Oh, yeah. I forgot about that.
0: That was before your boyfriend, girlfriend.
2: Yes. And now he just recently got really upset at me because I showed him a video of me at our UCR spring concert. Oh, and he said that I was standing way too close in front of a guy, even though the crowd was so packed in. He's like, why are you standing so close to him? Like, you shouldn't be dancing like that when he's right there.
0: I think this is something to measure. Like, all this stuff before boyfriend, girlfriend, I don't know. Like, that's gray area. But this stuff after, then you have to start taking a little bit of note. You know, like, once, twice, three times a pattern, that kind of a thing.
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3: This is R.J. 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State lawmakers have passed a bill that would allow patients to shield abortion-related info from portions of their electronic medical records. It's geared toward people who travel to Illinois from states with stricter abortion laws. Another bill would allow minors to obtain birth control without parental consent. Supporters say those bills improve privacy and access to health care. Opponents have raised concerns about medical record transparency and parental involvement. Both bills are headed to the governor. A last-minute effort to help keep the Chicago Bears in Illinois fell short as lawmakers adjourned without passing a stadium incentive package. The Senate did approve a proposal that would have allowed local stadium authorities to finance and own professional sports venues, potentially giving the Bears the tax certainty they've sought for a new stadium, but the House declined to take up the measure. The Bears say they'll continue evaluating potential sites in Arlington Heights and Hammond, Indiana, and plan to make a decision later this spring or summer. More at nowdecatur.com.
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10: Oh, here we are. Here we are. Second part of today's Down in the DM. So Laurel actually sent me a direct message about her boyfriend, Jeremy. He's working out at the gym, but she is afraid he might be working on more than his muscles and losing weight. Yeah.
11: He's in a workout group, and he messages women who's in the group.
10: And you said you thought it looked like he deleted part of the thread, correct? Like something was missing from the conversation.
11: Dana, I swear, you could clearly see they had a longer conversation, and he deleted the messages.
10: Okay, so I have Jeremy on the phone. I am pretending to be Liza, the woman he's been communicating with. Is Laurel making too much of things? Maybe she's upset because he's getting fit and she's not? Or is it going down in the DM? Let's find out. Can you talk right now?
12: Yeah, I just stepped out for a break, so it's actually good that you called now.
10: Perfect timing. Yeah, hey, must be fate or something. So anyway, I was just kind of wondering, since we were talking, going back and forth, if you wanted to, you know, get a workout in, and then we can grab some lunch after.
12: I'm kind of confused.
10: Why are you confused? We've been messaging on Instagram, and you sent me your number, some funny reels, and that's why I'm calling.
12: Well, when I asked, you said you knew I had a girlfriend, and then you stopped replying.
10: Well, should I have not called you? Are you upset that I'm reaching out?
12: No, I'm not mad. I'm glad you changed your mind.
10: Okay. All right. You know, we can get something light. I'll take a change of clothes. You bring something, too. Get, like, a really hard workout in. We can shower at the gym, and then we'll leave from there.
12: That sounds nice after a hard workout.
10: All right. So you think so?
12: And maybe we can make a night of it. Lunch can turn into dinner, and then, you know, whatever.
10: Okay. Well, let me ask you this. Did you break up with your girlfriend?
12: No, but what does that have to do with anything? I've told you I've been watching you for months, and I think we can have some fun.
10: Well, I think you're kind of gross, actually.
12: What?
10: But you know what I mean? How could you do this to your girlfriend? How could you do this to Laurel?
12: Maybe. What's going on?
10: I should be asking you what's going on. I don't even know who Liza is. This is Dana Cortez from the Dana Cortez Show. This is the Down in the DM.
11: I just moved in. What's wrong with you?
12: Oh, my God. Seriously? What are you doing?
11: I don't have to answer any questions. I'm not the one trying to meet up with someone else.
12: You've been going through my phone.
11: No, I didn't.
13: But you did go through his computer.
10: Automatic. Come on. We just said that.
13: I mean, she did, right?
11: Gosh, I'm so embarrassed right now.
12: This is the problem. You don't trust me. You made me move in, and now I have no privacy.
11: Don't try to make this my fault. I didn't make you do anything. I don't know what you're talking about.
12: Yeah, you do. I didn't want you moving in just because all your friends are married, and you keep putting all this pressure on me.
11: I think we need to talk about this.
12: I think you should move out.
11: What are you even talking about? I gave you half a deposit.
12: Yeah, well, too bad.
11: What are you talking about? We've been together 6 years.
14: Hey, Laurel, he hung up.
10: Oh, my God.
11: What?
14: He hung up. I'm sorry.
11: Gonna go to his field office.
10: You know what, Laura? I don't think that's a good idea, Mama. Hold on. I feel like he's manipulating you. He was trying to talk to that girl. I mean, we don't even know who she is. Clearly, she told him no because she knew about you. He doesn't seem like a good person.
11: Okay. I gotta go. I'll text you tonight.
10: It went down in the DM. And may I say, Jeremy's a bad, bad person. Just straight up, he's a bad person. How dare he take the money for her to move in and then say, oh, you pressured me. Then why'd you take the money?
13: Well, she should be able to get that back from him.
10: How is she going to get it back from him? He's not a good person. He's not going to give her any money back. And she has nowhere to go. She's probably going to go live with her parents or something now. 6 years they've been together. She's over here thinking she's getting a ring, and she's really getting not anything good from this guy at all.
13: I just don't know how she couldn't see it beforehand.
10: Because they've been together 6 years, Otto.
13: If you're going through his phone, you're going through his computer, why would you move in with him? Why would you do that?
10: Because he said move in.
13: No, because she feels pressure from everyone else, from society, that she needs to be married, she needs to have kids, she needs to do all that. And so she made a bad decision because she felt pressure. That's what happens.
10: Are you seriously blaming this on her?
13: No, I'm not blaming her. He's the bad guy. You're 100% right. But she made a bad decision. Why would you move in with somebody if you don't trust them 100%? That's just common sense.
10: Because maybe she did trust them 100% until she moved in. Maybe she didn't
13: called
10: know.
13: You to do it down in the DM. Why would she? She doesn't trust him. That was a bad move on her part.
14: He seemed like a big manipulator, dog. He was like a very conniving man, bro.
13: Okay, Anthony, it's established. He's a bad guy. He's not a good person. We know that. But going forward, why would you have to move in with somebody? Why would you even consider moving in with somebody if that's the that's the case? You're going through their stuff. Honestly, I feel like she was pressuring him to get married, and that's probably the reason why he stepped out.
10: You can't pressure somebody into doing something they don't want to do.
13: True.
10: If you don't want to do it, don't do it.
13: They shouldn't have moved in together, period.
10: 877-730-DCS1. Can you really pressure someone into commitment? Call us up. Let's talk about it next.

0: married's supposed to be the best day of your life, right? You look forward to it. You plan it. All your family's there. It's a beautiful event. Well, that's the way it's supposed to be unless somebody steals from you.
1: What?
0: And that's what happened to this couple, Nadine and George Fairhot, celebrating their wedding when an uninvited guest sipped some drinks and stole all their gifts. And they didn't even realize what was going on. So they actually sat down with CBS and talked about it. After we hear from the couple, I'm going to tell you how much cash was stolen from them.
2: As soon as we found out what happened, you know, the music shut down, everything immediately stopped. I ended up sitting on the dance floor sobbing with my friends and cousins around me.
3: Very grainy, but I think he even tipped the bartender.
2: Watching the dance floor, he's watching our family. It's so scary to look back and see that there was a stranger at such a private event.
0: It is scary because when you see the footage, the guy's like creeping around. I mean, he tipped the bartender.
4: That's a smooth move.
5: I was going to say, he's not creeping around. He's just hanging out like he's a guest at the wedding.
0: And you don't know who's supposed to be there.
5: He's just staking it out.
4: This is why the Lord didn't want me to dance too good, because this is what I would have done. I would have crashed the wedding and took off with no way.
0: Think about the couple, though. And Otto, they remained so calm and positive after $60,000 cash was taken from them.
5: That's how you know they're rich.
0: It was definitely a rich
5: one. They were like, you know, what we're really missing are the notes that were inside the box.
0: That's a lie. They said that for the news.
5: I mean, the notes are nice and all, but the $60,000 would have been a lot better.
0: I don't care how much money you have. $60,000, you're upset. But I think more than that, when you're watching the video, and especially the bride, Miss Nadine, what she was saying is, thank God nobody was hurt. What if the guy would have done something crazy? I mean, obviously, hotel security wasn't looking out.
4: Yeah. Weddings don't have, I haven't been to one in a while, but, no there's no securities, no bouncers,
0: nothing,
4: right?
0: Anthony,
4: yeah.
0: Nothing.
5: We had security at our wedding.
4: Oh, you guys did?
5: Yeah.
0: Well, we had to shut it all down, though, because it was a club, and it was a Sunday night, and we didn't want anybody thinking, we got married at the church, and then we went to...
5: The reception at a club.
0: Yeah, at a club.
5: Yeah, it was at a nightclub.
0: Well, it's like a lounge.
5: Let me tell you, it was a party. Like a real party.
0: Otto, you don't even remember.
5: That's how I know it was a party.
4: Dang, this guy didn't come around and steal you guys' money.
0: I know.
5: Trust me, there wasn't $60,000 at our wedding.
0: No. I think we ended up owing. No, I'm just kidding. And I'm just kidding. Our families helped pay for it. I just hope the couple finds the money. Do you think they'll get the cash back, or do you think it's gone?
5: No, it's gone. I mean, they just got to chalk it up to a great story.
0: And the guy was picked up in the back alley in this nice Mercedes. Not something that he did randomly. I think they, what is it, wedding crashers?
5: I think
0: they're professional wedding crashers.
4: I mean, I'm kind of impressed. I'm kind of tip of my hat, bro. This is a smooth way to do it.
0: It is. I just feel bad for the couple. Hopefully they'll get their money back.
4: Well, you know what? What is it? For rich or for poor? Definitely for poor right now.
0: Okay, so remember, we do have a podcast. It's called the Dana Cortez Show Podcast. We're so creative. It's free on all platforms. We'll be right back. 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
0: Well, Gracie Abrams is taking her new music on the road. J.J. Abrams is her father, the famous director. Gracie has announced an ambitious global arena tour behind her upcoming album called Daughter from Hell. The tour will be all over North America starting in December going into the new year. And the album I'm looking here is supposed to come out July 17th. So good stuff for Gracie Abrams.

0: makes me happy.
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1: Well, Saturday night at the Rose Bowl, Mexico versus Australia for the warm-up game for the World Cup. Ruby, you were there, right?
2: I was. The energy
1: was
2: insane.
1: Did you get there on time?
2: We got there an hour early, and we still missed half of the match, essentially.
3: I heard this happened to a lot of people.
2: Yes, there were so many people stuck in traffic, but I feel like there was miscommunication between maybe some of the employees that were working the parking lots. Everyone was parking where it says no parking, tow away zone, because people were just frustrated. They're like, we're going to miss the entire match.
0: Yeah, we're going. Yeah.
2: And then,
1: this kind of happened to me in a way when I went to the Taylor Swift show. Yeah, not quite as bad as that, and I didn't miss the show, but I got it stuck in a lot of traffic. You said the energy was amazing. Describe what it was like to be there, because we got the World Cup coming.
2: Right. This was like the warm-up, right? It was incredible. I felt like there was so many different fans, young, old, like middle age. It was just everyone was on the same kind of wavelength of just being super excited, not just for this match, but I think for the World Cup in general. And then, you know, the Mexico team is going to play in Mexico City on June 11th, I think. So it was just kind of like the energy, the buildup. Fans were so excited. We won 1-0. So it was just, a good time all around.
1: Well, let's, to the organizing group of the World Cup, let's get this parking situation sorted out after that dress rehearsal there, right?
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1: All right, Tanya, quickly the headline, and we'll come back in just a second to your report in this trending moment.
2: When an ex gets engaged, is it best to stay off social media? That is the question.
1: Next.

0: 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It's Ryan Seacrest here on Y103. Tanya has a trending report, shall we? Let's go.
1: People magazine did kind of allegedly confirm that Harry Styles and Zoe Kravitz are engaged. And if you remember, Zoe Kravitz was previously engaged to Channing Tatum. Okay, so they got together on the set of Blink Twice. He proposed in October 2023, and then they called it quits the following fall. So now that this engagement news dropped, all eyes turned to Channing Tatum. And he did not stay silent. So he posted a poem on his Instagram story. He captioned it with the, like, it said read dot, dot, dot. 10 slides of a carousel of a poem. I'm just going to kind of give you a synopsis. My brain and heart divorced a decade ago over who was to blame about how big of a mess I have become. Eventually, they couldn't be in the same room with each other. It keeps going. His brain and his heart now share custody of him. They blame each other for the state of his life. I could go on and on and on.
2: Okay, so he took this poem that was already written.
1: And he posted it on his story. So it just kind of seems like he's talking about his brain and his heart. And he's saying, my life is a mess right now. Like, it's just...
2: Right now. Channing Tatum's life's a mess right now?
1: This is just what he posted on his story. So
3: but is it related to this?
1: So
2: Channing, well, it has to be with the timing, right?
1: So that's what people are saying. Timing. Channing Tatum does often post stuff. He's not like a silent person
2: but
1: on Instagram.
2: I'm going to say, I think if you post anything...
1: Like that.
2: Around the time that something's happening, then you know it could be interpreted like that. Like,
1: correct.
2: You are aware of that.
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0: is now brought to you by Webster Cantrell Youth Advocacy. State lawmakers have passed a bill that would give rideshare drivers for companies like Uber and Lyft the right to unionize and collectively bargain. The measure outlines a process for drivers to organize, elect representatives, and negotiate over wages, working conditions, and company policies. Supporters say the bill is needed because drivers are classified as independent contractors and have little control over pay or workplace rules. The bill is in the hands of the governor. The fifth anniversary of the death of Officer Chris Oberheim will be marked this weekend with youth baseball in remembrance and foresight. The Officer Chris Oberheim Baseball Memorial Tournament is Friday through Sunday with 34 teams competing in 8U and 9U divisions. Along with the baseball, they'll have a ceremony, a first responder parade, a touch a truck experience, and fundraising efforts for Concerns of Police Survivors, which supports families and colleagues of fallen officers. For more stories, podcasts, and videos, visit nowdecatur.com.
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1: Here's Alexa on hold. 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She's got an issue. Her friends bought her tickets for an EDM show that she never asked them to buy her. 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
1: Alexa, so let's talk about your friends. So your friends got you tickets to an EDM show that you didn't ask for, and now you can't go and they want paid back?
2: Yeah. So some friends and I have gone to Escape Halloween for like the past 2 years in a row. And this year I wasn't planning on going because I already knew I was going to be out of town like that weekend visiting my sister. But like my friends went ahead and bought me a ticket anyway. I guess they're assuming I would go like we always do. The ticket was like $180. So now I told them like, hey, I can't go. And they're saying that, like, I still need to pay them back. And I'm like, wait. I never asked you to buy that for me. And now they're annoyed saying that they're stuck with it if I don't pay. And, you know, I feel bad, but also I didn't agree to this. So now I don't know. Do I just pay the $180 to keep the peace?
1: I mean, here's the thing about life. First of all, this is a tricky one because they were kind of being thoughtful, knowing it's something you like to do. Couldn't you get someone else to buy it from you and then pay her back or them back?
2: Maybe.
1: I would start remarketing maybe. That ticket now so you can refund
3: it. Yeah, just buy it and then resell it.
1: Yeah. You're going to get your money back. All right, Alexa, good luck on that.
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0: 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You're on air. It's Y103. Ryan Seacrest with you.
1: All right, guys, that's it for us. Thanks for joining us on a Monday. We're chipping our way through it.
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0: The Dana Cortez Show is on Y103, Central Illinois' number one for new hit music. Blank, blank, the magical fruit. The more you eat,
1: the more you toot.
0: Okay, Otto's got news in food news about the magical fruit. I can't wait for this. Hottest hashtags here on the Dana Cortez Show inside the Kohl's studio. My name is Dana Cortez.
1: DJ Automatic.
2: I go by Anthony A, a.k.a. the burnt tortilla.
0: Okay, so there are a legion of people who love to watch movies on Netflix, old school TV, ABC, CBS, NBC, whatever, and they want to know the ending to their favorite show. 62% of people want to know the ending. They don't care about spoiler alerts, and they will still watch the show. That's me.
1: What? What?
0: I want to know.
1: Why would you want somebody to spoil it for you?
0: No. I want to know the ending. It's not a spoiler. I still want to know how we get there. I just want to know what happens before we get on the road.
2: So, all right. So I sat on the fact that Thomas Shelby's younger brother got on Alive for, like, I didn't tell you that for like 3 months while you were watching the series. The whole time, I could have spilled the beans to you this whole time.
0: You could have spilled the beans to me.
1: Do you know how mad I would have been? I would have been so upset with you. There's very few things in the world that will make me dislike somebody.
0: And
1: that
0: in fact, I was watching this show so far ahead that Anthony A and I knew and Otto didn't know, and I wanted to tell you so badly.
1: I'm so glad you didn't.
0: Spilling the beans. What's the deal in food news? DJ Automatic.
1: Speaking of beans, Bush's Beans has new flavors, and you got to hear the new flavors. They've got Rocket Pop flavored.
0: Oh. What?
1: They've got apple pie flavored, and now they also have dill pickle. Nobody wants that. Nobody wants that.
2: Dill pickle beans.
1: Yeah. I just made that one word.
2: But you might be onto something with dickles. I'll buy dickles by the jar.
0: Nobody wants to taste dickle beans. I can't even talk. Okay. That's enough of your bean talk.
2: Oh, I can't wait to say, oh, man, it kicked me in my dickle and beans.
0: From now on, all DCS crew, that's our inside joke. Dickle and beans. What do we have for National Day, Anthony A?
2: Well, we have National Go Barefoot Day and all them dickles.
0: I'm going to need to go barefoot today. I need to get grounded. Because after this, I'm like, oh my gosh, I'm delirious at this point. Okay, what's next?
2: And next is National Nail Polish Day. A lot of feet content.
0: Why do I love the smell of nail polish and gas? And ink.
1: I don't know, but I love it too.
0: These chemical things. What's wrong with me?
1: Even as like a little kid, I was like a little crack fiend. I'd be like standing by the gas pump. I'd be, I swear when I just did that, I smelled gas.
2: And we'll wrap it up on National Olive Day.
0: Oh, no, likey. You lost.
2: Well, that's why I lost everybody, not the dickles.
0: That's it, not the dickles. I don't want olives. You made me snort. All right. Download the Dana Cortez Show podcast. Of course, listen on demand. We'll be back with more right here, though, so don't go anywhere. Sponsored by Kohl's.

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0: birthday's Anthony A.
1: On this day in 1926, Marilyn Monroe was born.
0: Oh, well, you know, she's Mexican.
1: Oh, what?
0: Yeah.
1: I did not really? Know that.
0: Yeah, I swear. Yeah, her parents are from Mexico. I'm not kidding you.
2: But she's, is she Hispanic? Latino?
0: No, because she's Mexican national. Her parents are Mexican nationals.
2: Oh, okay.
1: Yeah. That's what's up, dude.
0: Yeah.
1: Heck yeah, that's
0: Marilyn Monroe, a white Mexican like me.
1: And we also got Heidi Klum and Tom Holland, along with Morgan Freeman, celebrating their birthday.
0: Okay, so we're going to talk about the moment that is a basketball game is happening, okay? And Timothée Chalamet is on the floor of the court, and Kylie Jenner is right next to him. And his team wins, the New York Knicks, which is exciting, I suppose.
2: They're going to the NBA Finals. They haven't been in the NBA Finals since 1999.
0: Okay, that's a very long time. So they get up and they hug, and I was like, man, that is so cool. But then he gets up, and he is, like, professing his love to some man on the basketball court that plays basketball.
3: Oh, bro, yes, one more. Bro, I got your jersey in my house. I got your jersey in my house.
0: Settle down.
3: Come on, baby. Yo, come on, baby. You're the goat.
0: Oh, my gosh. Is that Kylie screaming, Timothy, come back to me?
2: She thought he was going to leave her for Mikal Bridges.
0: I got your jersey in my bedroom, and you're my guy. And blah, and Kylie's like sitting there like, what is going on here? Who's that man? What's his name?
2: Mikal Bridges.
0: His name is Timothée Chalamet's boyfriend, because obviously he loves him more than Kylie Jenner. That was a little bit cringe. I know he's a sports dude. I didn't understand. Like, Otto's the one that told me, Dana, Timothée Chalamet really is like a sport jock guy. Cool. Settle down.
1: Oh, come on, dude. He's a lot of us. I would be the same way for a lot of football players. Honestly, it'd be disgusting.
2: I can't have a public glazing session, though. That's just, you can't do that, especially in front of your girlfriend.
0: Oh, my gosh.
1: You're a Vikings fan and a Timberwolves guy. You don't, of course, you've never been to a championship.
2: Okay, first of all, I'm the Phoenix Suns DJ. And I have been to a championship, and we lost, and it felt horrible.
0: Did you glaze any of the guys up?
2: Never, ever would I do that. I can't even imagine going on the court and acting like that.
0: That's just so cringe. Oh, my gosh. So do you remember the time that this is totally different, but is it a cringe moment? You're like your boyfriend just embarrassing you. Do you remember when Drake presented Rihanna at the Vanguard Awards with her award? Oh my gosh, I will never forget this.
4: The first time I met Robin Fenty, it was 2005. She was shooting a music video at a restaurant called Avocado in Toronto. The song was Ponder Replay. She's someone I've been in love with since I was 22 years old. Uh-huh. She's one of my best friends in the world. All my adult life, I've looked up to her even though she's younger than me. She's a living, breathing legend in our industry. Ladies and gentlemen, the recipient of the Michael Jackson Vanguard Award for 2016. Rihanna.
0: Okay, everything was cool up until he said, she's someone I've been in love with since blah, blah, blah, blah, blah. I still remember her eyes. She rolled up like, boy, will you please stop? Like, this is my moment, not yours. And wasn't he seeing that woman he got pregnant?
2: At that time, that's when that happened.
0: I
2: mean, I don't know if the timeline matches up, but I do remember the reaction from Rihanna. It was like, you cringing.
0: It was like, this is my moment. Why are you saying that? Like, stop right now. And he probably was, but God, that's why she's with ASAP. Have you ever had a moment when your boyfriend or husband just embarrassed you? Just, you were just dying. 877-730-DCS1. Tap in or text us. We'll be back after this. Don't move. 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
7: 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State lawmakers have approved

0: approved a nearly $56 billion budget. The spending plan includes new taxes on social media companies, digital assets, fantasy sports operators, and some tobacco retailers. Lawmakers also voted to delay a scheduled gas tax increase until January and create a sales tax holiday on school supplies in August. Democrats say the budget prepares Illinois for potential federal funding cuts. Republicans criticized the process and warned the new taxes could hurt the state's financial outlook. Meanwhile, the budget includes a $350 million increase in evidence-based funding for public schools. It also restores $47 million in property tax relief grants for qualifying school districts and boosts funding for free breakfast and lunch programs. Supporters say the plan continues progress toward more equitable school funding, but some education advocates note that most school districts remain below the state's target funding levels. There's more on our website now, Decatur.com.
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Central Illinois' number one for new hit music, Y103. They're calling it a misunderstanding, but the receipts, they tell a whole different story. We've got drama, deception, and a few DMs that should have stayed unsent. Keep it locked. Down to the DM is next. You don't want to miss this.

0: Y103. Oh, man. So today we're going to talk to Laurel. It's time for today's, it's time for the down of the DM. And she contacted me. She sent me a direct message because she's worried about her man, Jeremy. He's trying to go out with a woman that he met at the gym.
1: Uh-oh. Oh, I already know. She went through his phone.
0: No, she didn't. She went through his computer.
1: I knew it. As soon as you said gym, I thought she's probably just jealous.
0: She's not jealous at all. Mm. Okay, until now because of what she saw.
2: I don't know. If she's going through the man's computer, she has an issue no matter what she finds.
0: Well, she
2: takes a lot.
0: You know what, Anthony? She didn't even mean to. It was an accident. He told her to order groceries. Her phone was plugged up, so she grabbed his laptop. It wasn't even a big deal.
1: So they live together?
0: But she just moved in a few months ago, which is why this whole thing caught her off guard, Otto. She's just shocked at the way he's behaving. So take her off hold, please. Hi, Laurel.
3: Hey, so I want to establish I never go through Jeremy's computer or phone. I really was just ordering groceries when I saw a message. He'd been talking to a woman on Facebook.
2: Ooh, mm-hmm. you read the man's messages?
3: No. Well, not exactly. He's in a workout group, and he messaged this woman who's in the group.
0: And you said you thought it looked like he deleted part of the thread, correct? Like something was missing from the conversation.
3: Dana, I swear he had to have because there were gaps in their conversation.
1: So you're analyzing his messages, and you guys just moved in? You might be the problem.
3: You could clearly see they had a longer conversation, and he deleted the messages. And I'll tell you something else. They didn't look like workout talk either.
0: And you also told me that, Jeremy, you've been together for a while now, right? It's a long-term relationship.
3: Almost 6 years. And I've never known him to do something like this. We've had our ups and downs like any couple, but he's a good boyfriend.
2: Okay, well, explain what the thread of invisible messages was about that got you all worked up.
3: I know for sure. He asked for her phone, and about 3 days before that, he had sent her a reel that I sent him earlier that week. Oh. I'm not being crazy. That's strange.
0: And I think I asked, but there are no kids involved, right? You guys don't have children.
3: No.
1: I got a question for you. Was the woman in the workout group, and what does she look like? Is she pretty?
0: Why would you even ask if she's pretty?
1: Well, because it matters. It matters. Because if she's in shape, she could just be jealous of the way the girl looks. I'm sorry.
0: Oh, my gosh. See, it's
1: a reality of the situation, Dana.
3: That is not what's going on here. I want to know why he asked for her phone number and what they said that was so bad he deleted it.
0: I'm going to need you both to calm down just a little bit right now. Seriously.
1: Nobody's worked up.
2: Okay. I think we just need to get him on the call and try to figure out what's going on, if they're talking or what's
0: so,
2: really happening.
0: Anthony, I'm going to tell him that I'm the woman from Facebook, and we'll kind of go from there.
1: Okay. We need her name. Do you know her name?
3: Of course I know her name. It's Liza. I told you I saw the messages.
1: Oh. All right. See, this is what I'm talking about.
2: All right.
0: Laurel, stop. Laurel, give us the number so we can do this right now. And please don't talk, okay? Because I got to get the most information out of Jeremy I can.
4: Okay. Hello.
0: Hi, is this Jeremy?
4: It is. Who's this?
0: Liza, how are you? Yes. Hey, can you talk right now?
4: Yeah, I just stepped up for a break.

0: 217 injured.
1: 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I bought four tires and got the fifth one free. 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

0: Y103, Central Illinois' number one hip music station. Oh, here we are. Here we are. Second part of today's Down in the DM. So Laurel actually sent me a direct message about her boyfriend, Jeremy. He's working out at the gym, but she is afraid he might be working on more than his muscles and losing weight. Yeah.
1: He's in a workout group, and he messaged this woman who's in the group.
0: And you said you thought it looked like he deleted part of the thread, correct? Like something was missing from the conversation.
1: Dana, I swear, you could clearly see they had a longer conversation, and he deleted the messages.
0: Okay, so I have Jeremy on the phone. I am pretending to be Liza, the woman he's been communicating with. Is Laurel making too much of things? Maybe she's upset because he's getting fit and she's not? Or is it going down in the DM? Let's find out. Can you talk right now?
2: Yeah, I just stepped out for a break, so it's actually good that you called now.
0: Perfect timing. Yeah, hey, must be fate or something. So anyway, I was just kind of wondering, since we were talking, going back and forth, if you wanted to, you know, get a workout in, and then we can grab some lunch after.
2: I'm kind of confused.
0: Why are you confused? We've been messaging on Instagram, and you sent me your number, some funny reels, and that's why I'm calling.
2: Well, when I asked, you said you knew I had a girlfriend, and then you stopped replying.
0: Well, should I have not called you? Are you upset that I'm reaching out?
2: No, I'm not mad. I'm glad you changed your mind.
0: Okay. All right. You know, we can get something light. I'll take a change of clothes. You bring something too. Get like a really hard workout in. We can shower at the gym, and then we'll leave from there.
2: That sounds nice after a hard workout.
0: All right. So you think so?
2: And maybe we can make a night of it. Lunch can turn into dinner, and then, you know, get after.
0: Okay. Well, let me ask you this. Did you break up with your girlfriend?
2: No, but what does that have to do with anything? I've told you I've been watching you for months, and I think we can have some fun.
0: Well, I think you're kind of gross, actually.
2: What?
0: But you know what I mean? How could you do this to your girlfriend? How could you do this to Laurel?
2: Maybe. What's going on? I thought
0: I should be asking you what's going on. I don't even know who Liza is. This is Dana Cortez from the Dana Cortez Show. This is the Down in the DM.
1: I just moved in. What's wrong with you?
2: Oh, my God. Seriously? What are you doing?
1: I don't have to answer any questions. I'm not the one trying to meet up with someone else.
2: You've been going through my phone.
1: No, I didn't.
3: But she did go through his computer.
0: Automatic. Come on. We just said that.
3: I mean, she did, right?
1: Gosh, I'm so embarrassed right now.
2: This is the problem. You don't trust me. You made me move in, and now I have no privacy.
1: Don't try to make this my fault. I didn't make you do anything. I don't know what you're talking about.
2: Yeah, you do. I didn't want you moving in just because all your friends are married, and you keep putting all this pressure on me.
1: I think we need to talk about this.
2: I think you should move out.
1: Oh, what are you even talking about? I gave you half the deposit.
2: Yeah, well, too bad.
1: What are you talking about? We've been together 6 years.
4: Hey, Laurel, he hung up.
0: Oh, my God.
1: What?
4: He hung up. I'm sorry.
1: I'm going to go to his field office.
0: You know what, Laura? I don't think that's a good idea, Mama. Hold on. I feel like he's manipulating you. He was trying to talk to that girl. I mean, we don't even know who she is. Clearly, she told him no because she knew about you. He doesn't seem like a good person.
1: Okay. I gotta go. I'll text you tonight.
0: It went down in the DM. And may I say, Jeremy's a bad, bad person. Just straight up, he's a bad person. How dare he take the money for her to move in and then say, oh, you pressured me. Then why'd you take the money?
3: Well, she should be able to get that back from him.
0: How? How is she going to get it back from him? He's not a good person. He's not going to give her any money back. And she has nowhere to go. She's probably going to go live with her parents or something now. 6 years they've been together. She's over here thinking she's getting a ring, and she's really getting not anything good from this guy at all.
3: I just don't know how she couldn't see it beforehand.
0: Because they've been together 6 years, Otto.
5: He blindsided her.
3: If you're going through his phone, you're going through his computer, why would you move in with him? Why would you do
0: that? Because he said move in.
3: No, because she feels pressure from everyone else, from society, that she needs to be married, she needs to have kids, she needs to do all that. And so she made a bad decision because she felt pressure. That's what happens.
0: Are you seriously blaming this on her?
3: No, I'm not blaming her. He's the bad guy. You're 100% right. But she made a bad decision. Why would you move in with somebody if you don't trust them 100%? That's just common sense.
0: Because she did trust them 100% until she moved in. Maybe she didn't
3: called
0: know.
3: You to do it down in the DM. Why would she? She doesn't trust him. That was a bad move on her part.
5: He seemed like a big manipulator, dog. He seemed like a very conniving man, bro.
3: Okay, Anthony, it's established. He's a bad guy. He's not a good person. We know that. But going forward, why would you have to move in with somebody? Why would you even consider moving in with somebody if that's the case? You're going through their stuff. Honestly, I feel like she was pressuring him to get married, and that's probably the reason why he stepped out.
0: You can't pressure somebody into doing something they don't want to do.
3: True.
0: If you don't want to do it, don't do it.
3: They shouldn't have moved in together, period.
0: 877-730-DCS1. Can you really pressure someone into commitment? Call us up. Let's talk about it next.
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0: Y103, Central Illinois' number one hit music station. Getting married is supposed to be the best day of your life, right? You look forward to it. You plan it. All your family's there. It's a beautiful event. Well, that's the way it's supposed to be unless somebody steals from you.
1: What?
0: And that's what happened to this couple, Nadine and George Fairhot, celebrating their wedding when an uninvited guest sipped some drinks and stole all their gifts. And they didn't even realize what was going on. So they actually sat down with CBS and talked about it. After we hear from the couple, I'm going to tell you how much cash was stolen from them.
2: As soon as we found out what happened, you know, the music shut down, everything immediately stopped. I ended up sitting on the dance floor sobbing with my friends and cousins around me.
3: Very grainy, but I think he even tipped the bartender.
2: Watching the dance floor, he's watching our family. It's so scary to look back and see that there was a stranger at such a private event.
0: It is scary because when you see the footage, the guy's like creeping around. I mean, he tipped the bartender.
4: That's a smooth move.
5: I was going to say, he's not creeping around. He's just hanging out like he's a guest at the wedding.
0: And you don't know who's supposed to be there.
5: He's just staking it out.
4: This is why the Lord didn't want me to dance too good, because this is what I would have done. I would have crashed the wedding and took off with no way.
0: Think about the couple, though. And Otto, they remained so calm and positive after $60,000 cash was taken from them.
5: That's how you know they're rich.
0: It was definitely a rich
5: wedding. They were like, you know, what we're really missing are the notes that were inside the box.
0: That's a lie. They said that for the news.
5: I mean, the notes are nice and all, but the $60K would have been a lot better.
0: I don't care how much money you have. $60,000, you're upset. But I think more than that, when you're watching the video, and especially the bride, Miss Nadine, what she was saying is, thank God nobody was hurt. What if the guy would have done something crazy? I mean, obviously, hotel security wasn't looking out.
4: Yeah. Weddings don't have, I haven't been to one in a while, but, no security. There's no securities, no bouncers,
0: nothing,
4: right?
0: Anthony,
5: we had security at our wedding.
4: Oh, you guys did?
5: Yeah.
0: Well, we had to shut it all down, though, because it was a club, and it was a Sunday night, and we didn't want anybody thinking, well, we got married at the church, and then we went to...
5: The reception at a club.
0: Yeah, at a club.
5: Yeah, it was at a nightclub.
0: Well, it's like a lounge.
5: Let me tell you, it was a party. Like a real party.
0: Otto, you don't even remember.
5: That's how I know it was a party.
4: Hey, this guy didn't come around and steal you guys' money.
0: I know.
5: Trust me, there wasn't $60K at our wedding.
0: No. I think we ended up owing. No, I'm just kidding. And I'm just kidding. Our families helped pay for it. I just hope the couple finds the money. Do you think they'll get the cash back, or do you think it's gone?
5: No, it's gone. I mean, they just got to chalk it up to a great story.
0: And the guy was picked up in the back alley in this nice Mercedes. Not something that he did randomly. I think they, what is it, wedding crashers?
5: I think
0: they're professional wedding crashers.
4: I mean, I'm kind of impressed. I'm kind of tip of my hat, bro. This is a smooth way to do it.
0: It is. I just feel bad for the couple. Hopefully they'll get their money back.
4: Well, you know what? What is it? For rich or for poor? Definitely for poor right now.
0: Okay, so remember, we do have a podcast. It's called the Dana Cortez Show Podcast. We're so creative. It's free on all platforms. We'll be right back. Sponsored by T-Mobile.

0: Y103, Central Illinois' number one hit music station. We got to have a conversation with Ludacris, arguably one of the most successful musicians of all time. I mean, his catalog alone is amazing. But I asked him about the keys to a long marriage, because he's been married to his wife since 2014, and here's what he had to say.
1: I can't speak for everybody. I would say the timing of people's lives is extremely important. I feel like as a man, you have to be very mature, mentally, spiritually, physically. You know what I'm saying? And as a woman, it's the same thing. I feel like there's a maturity level of people that come together. They have to be on the same accord. They have to know that it's not going to be all, you know, bells and whistles the entire time, and that you're going to have difficulties, but you have to grow together. You have to have differences and work those differences out. But communication and strong love and passion is always going to keep things where they need to be.
0: Was not expecting that answer from Ludacris, because when I listen to his music, it's always fun and silly and it's upbeat. He was very serious about his release. He's like, man, you got to have respect and you can't get off the ride. You have to keep on it, and you have to know there's ups, downs, highs, and lows.
2: Ludacris is a man who knows what he wants. In this interview, he actually told us, I got a job on radio so I could get a record deal. I got a record deal so I could make music. I made music so I could do movies. I mean, he's literally planned his entire life out.
3: And I think all of that came before his marriage to his wife, too, which I think goes to his point of talking about being mature and going through your life journey and knowing when the right time is. 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
9: 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State lawmakers have passed a bill that would allow patients to shield abortion-related info from portions of their electronic medical records. It's geared toward people who travel to Illinois from states with stricter abortion laws. Another bill would allow minors to obtain birth control without parental consent. Supporters say those bills improve privacy and access to health care. Opponents have raised concerns about medical record transparency and parental involvement. Both bills are headed to the governor. A last-minute effort to help keep the Chicago Bears in Illinois fell short as lawmakers adjourned without passing a stadium incentive package. The Senate did approve a proposal that would have allowed local stadium authorities to finance and own professional sports venues, potentially giving the Bears the tax certainty they've sought for a new stadium, but the House declined to take up the measure. The Bears say they'll continue evaluating potential sites in Arlington Heights and Hammond, Indiana, and plan to make a decision later this spring or summer. More at nowdecatur.com.
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0: The Dana Cortez Show is on Y103, Central Illinois' number one for new hit music. If you'd like a free psychic reading, we have Sirmati coming up. And by the way, she says that she feels like somebody who's listening needs a special message. So she's going to deliver that to you. If you've been thinking about, you know, what's happening in your life, why this is going on, this might be for you. And then, of course, our spiritual forecast for the week for all of us as a collective. What's your sign is coming up next. You want that psychic reading? Tap in 877-730-DCS1.
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2: What up, Marty?
0: Always excited to talk to you. So I know this, today you said you had a message that you felt like you really needed to deliver somebody who's listening at this very moment. What is that message that you're feeling?
1: I was picking up on somebody that's been feeling a little lost, and Spirit really wants to tell you that you're not losing yourself. You're not lost. You're actually becoming who you're meant to be, and you need to allow the old to fall away, because what's being removed is clearing the path for your soul's light to really come through. And so you need to trust whatever's being cut from your life, trust the clarity that comes from it, because this new beginning is really rooted in your truth and your joy. So right now you may feel like it's not the case, but it really is unfolding in your benefit. So trust the process.
0: Oh my gosh, I think about a snake shedding its skin, right? That newness, yes, that comes through when I get a chemical peel, that new skin, that new young look underneath there. Yeah. Let it come through. Embrace
1: that
0: it.
1: That baby skin. Yeah, and you know what? I love that you use that example of the chemical peel, because they say after you get that, your skin is more sensitive. So yes, you have to wear SPF or stay out, mm-hmm, of the direct sunlight until your actual skin gets a little bit more
0: acclimated.
1: Acclimated, exactly.
0: Yes. And it's hard. It's hard to get there. Yes. Okay. All right. Well, yes. I'm glad I brought the chemical peel up too. I'm due for one. All right. So now our spiritual forecast for the week as a collective. Sirmati, how are you feeling?
1: You're really tapped in, Dana, because you're bringing up stuff that I was going to be talking about. This is a week of like really focusing on how we can beautify our life. So whether you want to go get a chemical peel or if you want to improve your living environment, this is the perfect week to do that, because astrologically we're in a period of time where we have to refine our environment, because our environment does affect the way we show up in the world. Mm-hmm. So whether it is going to get a massage or going to get like a beauty treatment, a facial, or just simply like buying the pillows that are going to make your head rest a little bit better, mm-hmm, at night, you know, what, something nice for your home, something nice for yourself, this is the perfect week to do that.
0: You know what's crazy? I just got some sheets.
2: You just gave Dan an excuse to go shop some more.
0: I did not know. Something as simple, like you don't have to spend a lot of money. Something as simple, yeah, as sliding into the clean sheets that you've been wanting for a long time after a bath, and everything just smells good and feels right. That can change your whole week. You know, looking, yes, forward to that. We just bought a mirror for our living room. I've been holding back because I was like, you're spending too much money. But girl, that one piece, I look at it and I feel nice about our space. Do you know what I mean? It just makes me,
1: yeah,
0: feel
1: it feels good. Right.
0: Yes, it feels, yes, right. So go get yourself a chemical peel, ladies, and don't let your man tell you no. If you would like a psychic reading, please call us now, 877-730-DCS1. And of course, follow Sirmati at Illest Divinity on Instagram. Mati, I love you, girl.
2: She comes with the gems on Instagram.
0: She does. And every week you come on, you always make us feel better. I really appreciate your time.
1: Love you guys.
0: Woo! Talk to you next week. Bye. Sponsored by Kohl's.
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9: This is RJ Crace with your stories now, brought to you by Webster Cantrell Youth Advocacy. State lawmakers have passed a bill that would give rideshare drivers for companies like Uber and Lyft the right to unionize and collectively bargain. The measure outlines a process for drivers to organize, elect representatives, and negotiate over wages, working conditions, and company policies. Supporters say the bill is needed because drivers are classified as independent contractors and have little control over pay or workplace rules. The bill is in the hands of the governor. The fifth anniversary of the death of Officer Chris Oberheim will be marked this weekend with youth baseball in remembrance and foresight. The Officer Chris Oberheim Baseball Memorial Tournament is Friday through Sunday with 34 teams competing in 8U and 9U divisions. Along with the baseball, they'll have a ceremony, a first responder parade, a touch a truck experience, and fundraising efforts for Concerns of Police Survivors, which supports families and colleagues of fallen officers. For more stories, podcasts, and videos, visit nowdecatur.com.
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0: The Jada Cortez Show is on Y103, Central Illinois' number one for new hit music. All right, in today's Down in the DM, we're going to be talking to a woman named Clarissa. Now, she's worried because her man, Isaiah, he's getting real flirty on the timeline. Mm. This girl named Michaela keeps popping up, okay. And supposedly this is his potential client.
1: Oh, potential client. Okay, what does he do?
0: Isaiah's a photographer.
1: Okay, like a real photographer or just like one of these dudes with a camera?
0: No, he's a real photographer. He shoots like weddings, concerts, headshots, all of them.
1: Why does Clarissa think Isaiah's crossing the line with a potential client, though?
0: Well, there's this girl on Instagram who keeps leaving flirty comments on all his old photos. Oh. I mean, she's going through them. And then when she asks Isaiah about it, he just kind of brushes it off. And he's like, oh, you know, he's just a client. And
2: I mean, she could
0: work.
2: Be flirting. You know, his work is pretty good. She's trying to get some free pictures. I mean, maybe we should use him because, like, as I see right here, his pictures aren't bad at all.
1: Which comment is it, dog? I'm like 186 weeks back.
0: And look, here, let me show you. Anthony, just look.
3: I mean, it's good work. He's a talented guy. He's going to work with models. He's going to work with artists.
0: I get that, but there's something going on. So, Clarissa, go and take her off hold, please. Now, you said someone that you work with has some intel on his next photo shoot. Can you break that down?
4: Well, my coworker actually knows the other girl.
0: How is that?
4: It's her cousin's ex, and I guess she actually cheated on him with the guy who's now her baby's daddy.
1: Whoa. Hold on. Let me get this straight. So the same girl that's blowing up your boyfriend's comments and is supposed to do this photo shoot with him is the same girl who cheated on your coworker's cousin?
4: Yes.
2: That's a lot to process right there. The one question I gotta ask, why do people always date the same people? I've never understood that. Why do you gotta date a friend of a friend or a cousin of a friend?
0: That's what I'm saying. There's so many people in the world. Why date in the same circle? It doesn't make sense.
4: You know what? That's why I'm actually worried, because like these people don't have a problem with that kind of love life.
0: Now, you mentioned to me that things are a lot different in your relationship now. So break that down for us.
4: Okay. He usually invites me to his photo shoots and then we go get drinks and we make like a date out of it. But now he doesn't invite me to anything. And last week, his phone was randomly turned off for like 8 hours.
2: Okay, so we're making the call. What do you suggest we say?
4: Well, their photo shoot's supposed to be downtown, so ask him if he wants to get a drink and see if he mentions anything about a girlfriend.
5: Hello?
0: Hi, is this Isaiah?
5: It is. May I ask who's calling?
0: Yeah, it's Michaela. I was just calling to make sure that everything's good for this weekend.
5: Oh, hey, Michaela. Yeah, we're good to go. You're thinking somewhere downtown, right?
0: Yeah, man, for sure. You know, I've been ready for this. I'm so excited about the whole thing. It's going to be real good, you know?
5: Yeah, me too.
0: So what are you thinking? I was wondering if you want to do something, you know, after we're done. You just kind of hang out or something, you know?
5: After the photo shoot?

0: and then we go get drinks and we make like a date out of it. But now he doesn't invite me to anything. And last week his phone was randomly turned off for like 8 hours.
1: Okay, so I'm pretending to be the model Michaela. You know, and we're talking models here. Clarissa could just be a little jealous, or it might be going down in the DM.
2: Hello?
3: Hi, is this Isaiah?
2: It is. May I ask who's calling?
3: Yeah, it's Michaela. I was just calling to make sure that everything's good for this weekend.
2: Oh, hey, Michaela. Yeah, we're good to go. You're thinking somewhere downtown, right?
3: Yeah, man, for sure. You know, I've been ready for this. I'm so excited about the whole thing. It's going to be real good, you know?
2: Yeah, me too.
3: So what are you thinking? I was wondering if you want to do something, you know, after we're done. You just kind of hang out or something, you know?
2: After the photo shoot?
3: Yeah, I was wondering if you wanted to go, you know, get a drink or something. You know, just us hang, you know, just...
2: Actually, I got to go meet my girlfriend for dinner.
3: Hold up, you have a girlfriend?
2: Yeah, but anyway, you're good on the deposit, so I'll be sure to send you the address of the exact location.
3: Yeah, I'm done. That we're done. Isaiah, this is not Michaela. My name is Dana Cortez, so you're going to have to make that call to Michaela to get everything situated, because I feel I'm going to ruin this whole thing for you.
2: My name
3: is Dana Cortez from the Dana Cortez Show, and your girlfriend, Clarissa, she thought you were, you know, talking to this Michaela girl in a way that you shouldn't be, but clearly you're not.
2: Hold on.
3: You're good.
2: So you're not Michaela?
3: No, man. Michaela doesn't even know anything about this, so you need to call her, solidify shoot time, location, all of that. Clarissa, you're on the phone. I need you to kind of, talk to Isaiah.
2: Clarissa's on the phone too? How do y'all even do this?
4: Well, so we call from the studio line. We connect everybody here. And
3: of course, she just stays quiet. She's been listening this whole time.
2: Wait, who are you?
3: His name is DJ Automatic. But more importantly, Clarissa, you're going to have to speak up, mama.
0: I'm sorry. I was just overthinking because you didn't answer last week.
2: Whoa, you really are on the phone? Yo, listen, I don't know what's going on, but I am not cheating on you for the 100th time, man. Hang up the phone and call me back without your dumb friends on the line.
5: Hey, I'm not dumb, dog.
3: For real.
2: Another one? How many goddamn?
3: It did not go down in the DM.
1: Okay, look, I know I'm a little bit giggly, but Clarissa, you are a red flag. Mm. You are a red flag. This man, did you catch this, Otto Anthony, when he said, for the 100th time, how many times has he had to tell Clarissa?
6: He's just trying to work, trying to make some money.
1: I'm not talking to anybody else. Maybe that's why he doesn't want you at his job. Mm. Well, maybe she's, you know, because she said, we used to go out after, we used to do all this stuff. Maybe that's why he's not wanting you around. Are you acting crazy?
6: Weird
1: when
6: energy
1: you're there?
6: Around the other girls.
1: Yes.
7: Okay. Also, Isaiah, he did fail to like keep her informed on his whereabouts, though, because we're forgetting about the whole 8 hours. That he went ghost a couple weeks ago.
1: If your phone dies, though, Anthony, Automatic's phone has died, and guess what? I'm not like, oh my God, what's happening? He'll call me when he calls me. Now, if somebody's calling me with an emergency...
6: Dana's not a very jealous person, though, at all.
1: I am jealous. That's not true.
7: Oh, whoa.
6: Well, you don't act on it.
1: I do not act on it. I'm more intelligent than I am jealous. I really believe that you have to learn to control these feelings. I would be not human if I didn't feel jealousy. You know, I mean, you work around, you're an NBA DJ. There's some beautiful women, dancers, the cheerleaders, you know, just some of the players. I mean, you know, from the WNBA.
6: From the WNBA. Clarify.
1: Yes. So to say that I'm not jealous is inaccurate. It doesn't matter. You're still around it. I'm sure most of these models don't like our boy here either, Isaiah.
6: I'm saying the WNBA girls don't like guys.
7: I get it. How you, Dana, you were saying, you know, your intelligence outweighs your jealousy.
1: 100%. What am I going to do?
7: If that was a comparison, then I'm like a Neanderthal.
1: Are you jealous?
7: Sometimes when it gets me. If I get in the mood.
1: Anthony, don't let
7: If I get in the mood, I'm going to ask for everybody. And who's all there in the background? Who's that laughing back there?
1: No, that is so embarrassing.
6: It just takes over, right? You can't even control it anymore. That.
1: You know how embarrassing it is when I'm talking to Otto? Dude, we've been married for freaking decade now, okay? Way more in a decade. And I'm talking to somebody, and who is that? Who are you talking to? What are you doing? Oh my God.
6: Times out of 10, I'm just being curious. But I do have some jealousy. I'm still jealous. I'm still jealous.
7: I feel like that's more Otto. Otto's being nosy.
1: No,
6: I'm very nosy. I want to know what's going on.
1: No, what is going on? And I'm like, Otto, I cannot talk to you about, okay, I'll call you back. Well, no, tell me now. And I'm embarrassed to like answer him because people around are going to be like, what's wrong with your man?
7: Been there, brother.
1: Like, what's wrong with you? It's embarrassing.
6: I don't remember that happening anytime in the
1: because you're the one doing it.
6: When?
1: Otto, we've been together a lot lately. He just realized I haven't called you in 14 days. The next time we're not together and I'm out, I'll remind you that very
6: moment. Did I do that this weekend?
1: No, because I didn't go anywhere. I was with my mom.
4: Rightfully so. Stay so, there.
1: I think the question I want to ask, are you with somebody or were you with somebody that constantly questioned you about your job, your work? Because you got to work. If you're a bartender, if you're in sales, you have to be around the opposite sex or same sex, depending on how you ride, you know, whatever. And how do you deal with a jealous person in your life? Have you been able to help them control it or change their ways? 877-730-DCS1.
4: Man, they've got the secret to changing those
1: ways. Yeah, I'm saying we're still working on it. Help. Call us up. Let's talk about it next.
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1: 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So we've reached part two of today's Down in the DM. Clarissa is very concerned. Her boyfriend, Isaiah, is a photographer. Used to invite her to hang out all the time, but things have changed.
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0: Y103, Central Illinois' number one hit music station. Getting married is supposed to be the best day of your life, right? You look forward to it. You plan it. All your family's there. It's a beautiful event. Well, that's the way it's supposed to be unless somebody steals from you.
1: What?
0: And that's what happened to this couple, Nadine and George Fairhot, celebrating their wedding when an uninvited guest sipped some drinks and stole all their gifts. And they didn't even realize what was going on. So they actually sat down with CBS and talked about it. After we hear from the couple, I'm going to tell you how much cash was stolen from them.
2: As soon as we found out what happened, you know, the music shut down, everything immediately stopped. I ended up sitting on the dance floor sobbing with my friends and cousins around me.
3: Very grainy, but I think he even tipped the bartender.
2: Watching the dance floor, he's watching our family. It's so scary to look back and see that there was a stranger at such a private event.
0: It is scary because when you see the footage, the guy's like creeping around. I mean, he tipped the bartender.
4: That's a smooth move.
5: I was going to say, he's not creeping around. He's just hanging out like he's a guest at the wedding.
0: And you don't know who's supposed to be there.
5: He's
0: and
5: just staking it out.
4: This is why the Lord didn't want me to dance too good, because this is what I would have done. I would have crashed the wedding and took off with yeah, no way.
0: Think about the couple, though. And Otto, they remained so calm and positive after $60,000 cash was taken from them.
5: That's how you know they're rich.
0: They were like,
5: you know, what we're really missing are the notes that were inside the box.
0: That's a lie. They said that for the news.
5: I mean, the notes are nice and all, but the $60,000 would have been a lot better.
0: I don't care how much money you have. $60,000, you're upset. But I think more than that, when you're watching the video, and especially the bride, Miss Nadine, what she was saying is, thank God nobody was hurt. What if the guy would have done something crazy? I mean, obviously, hotel security wasn't looking out.
4: Yeah. I haven't been to one in a while, but like, no, there's no securities, no bouncers, no nothing, right?
0: Anthony,
5: we
0: nothing.
5: Had security at our wedding.
4: Oh, you guys did?
5: Yeah.
0: Well, we had to shut it all down, though, because it was a club, and it was a Sunday night, and we didn't want anybody thinking, well, we got married at the church, and then we went to
5: the reception at a club.
0: Yeah, at a club.
5: Yeah, it was at a nightclub.
0: Well, it's like a lounge.
5: Let me tell you, it was a party. Like a real party.
0: Otto, you don't even remember.
5: That's how I know it was a party.
4: Hey, this guy didn't come around and steal you guys' money.
0: I know.
5: Trust me, there wasn't $60,000 at our wedding.
0: No. I think we ended up owing. No, I'm just kidding. Our families helped pay for it. I just hope the couple finds the money. Do you think they'll get the cash back, or do you think it's gone?
5: No, it's gone. I mean, they just got to chalk it up to a great story.
0: And the guy was picked up in the back alley in this nice Mercedes. This is not something that he did randomly. I think they, what is it, wedding crashers?
5: Oh,
0: I think they're professional wedding crashers.
4: I mean, I'm kind of impressed. I'm kind of like, tip of my hat, bro. This is a smooth way to do it.
0: It is. I just feel bad for the couple. Hopefully, they'll get their money back.
4: Well, you know what? What is it? For rich or for poor? Definitely for poor right now.
0: Okay, so remember, we do have a podcast. It's called the Dana Cortez Show Podcast. We're so creative. It's free on all platforms. We'll be right back. 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
1: Oh my gosh, Timothée Chalamet just embarrassed Kylie Jenner, and we actually have the audio. We're going to talk about it after Celebrity Birthdays, Anthony A.
2: On this day in 1926, Marilyn Monroe was born.
1: Oh, well, you know, she's Mexican.
2: Oh, what?
1: Yeah.
2: I did not really know that.
1: Yeah, I swear. Yeah, her parents are from Mexico. I'm not kidding you.
3: But is she Hispanic? Latino?
1: No, because she's Mexican national. Her parents are Mexican nationals.
3: Oh, okay.
2: Yeah. That's what's up, dude.
1: Yeah.
2: Heck yeah, that's
1: Marilyn Monroe, a white Mexican like me.
2: And we also got Heidi Klum and Tom Holland, along with Morgan Freeman, celebrating their birthday.
1: Okay, so we're going to talk about the moment that is a basketball game is happening, okay? And Timothée Chalamet is on the floor of the court, and Kylie Jenner is right next to him. And his team wins, the New York Knicks, which is exciting, I suppose.
3: They're going to the NBA Finals. They haven't been in the NBA Finals since 1999.
1: Okay, that's a very long time. So they get up and they hug, and I was like, man, that is so cool. But then he gets up, and he is, like, professing his love to some man on the basketball court that plays basketball.
4: Oh, bro, yes, one more. Bro, I got your jersey in my house. I got your jersey in my house.
1: Settle down.
4: Come on, baby. Yo, come on. You're the goat.
1: Oh, my gosh. Is that Kylie screaming, Timothy, come back to me?
3: She thought he was going to leave her for Mikal Bridges.
1: I got your jersey in my bedroom, and you're my guy. And blah. And Kylie's like sitting there like, what is going on here? Who's that man? What's his name?
3: Mikal Bridges.
1: His name is Timothée Chalamet's boyfriend, because obviously he loves him more than Kylie Jenner. That was a little bit cringe. I know he's a sports dude. I didn't understand. Like, Otto's the one that told me, Dana, Timothée Chalamet really is like a sport jog guy. Cool. Settle down.
2: Oh, come on, dude. There's a lot of us. I would be the same way for a lot of football players. Honestly, it'd be disgusting.
3: I can't have a public glazing session, though. That's just, you can't do that, especially in front of your girlfriend.
1: Oh, my gosh.
2: You're a Vikings fan and a Timberwolves guy. You don't, of course, you've never been to a championship.
3: Okay, first of all, I'm the Phoenix Suns DJ. And I have been to a championship, and we lost, and it felt horrible.
1: Did you glaze any of the guys up?
3: Never, ever would I do that. I can't even imagine going on the court and acting like that.
1: That's just so cringe. Oh, my gosh. So do you remember the time that this is totally different, but is it a cringe moment? You're like your boyfriend just embarrassing you. Do you remember when Drake presented Rihanna at the Vanguard Awards with her award? Oh, my gosh. I will never forget this.
5: The first time I met Robin Fenty, it was 2005. She was shooting a music video at a restaurant called Avocado in Toronto. The song was Ponda Replay. She's someone I've been in love with since I was 22 years old. She's one of my best friends in the world. All my adult life, I've looked up to her, even though she's younger than me. She's a living, breathing legend in our industry. Ladies and gentlemen, the recipient of the Michael Jackson Vanguard Award for 2016. Rihanna.
1: Okay, everything was cool up in these, until he said, she's someone I've been in love with since blah, blah, blah, blah, blah. I still remember her eyes. She rolled up like, boy, will you please stop? Like, this is my moment, not yours. And wasn't he seeing that woman he got pregnant?
3: At that time, that's when that happened.
1: I mean,
3: I don't know if the timeline matches up, but I do remember the reaction from Rihanna. It was like, you cringing mo...
1: It was like, this is my moment. Why are you saying that? Like, stop right now. And he probably was, but God, that's why she's with ASAP. Have you ever had a moment when your boyfriend or husband just embarrassed you? Just, you were just dying. 877-730-DCS1. Tap in or text us. We'll be back after this. Don't move. 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
0: All right, Automatic. We have any big birthdays today?
2: It is your guys's. When I say your guys's, I really mean
0: your
2: guys.
0: You mean me and Anthony A?
2: You and Anthony A's favorite female artist. It is Alanis Morissette's birthday.
0: Oh!
2: Isn't it ironic?
0: I love Alanis Morissette. I love everything about her. I still remember watching her first video where she's so angry. I just didn't know she was talking about the dude from Full House.
2: Yes, she was talking about Joey.
0: Joey from Full House. Yes,
2: that's that whole song that she's super angry about. She's actually mad at Joey from Full House.
3: What? He was a black fly in her Chardonnay.
2: All right, now we're going to move to 1999 when Ja Rule releases his debut album, Mini Vidi Vici, on Murder, Inc. If you roll it with me, bada, bada.
0: I liked that song, and I know, Automatic, you're not a fan of Ja Rule.
2: Never was, no.
0: Okay, the man made a lot of hits.
2: He did.
0: There was a minute he was running hip-hop. Let's be real, the whole murdering thing. The
2: dude. Jay-Z and DMX were at the same time, were huge, and then Eminem came out this exact same year. So Ja Rule was not running hip-hop. No,
0: yes,
2: he was one
0: he
2: of the biggest
0: was.
2: Guys in hip-hop, but Eminem eclipses him. He wasn't even close. Not even close.
3: Ooh, here's a wild thing. Can you make the argument at the time Ja Rule was bigger than Jay-Z?
0: At that time, probably
2: well,
0: so.
2: Well, no, because Ja Rule was a feature on Jay-Z's song. Jay-Z gave Ja Rule the look.
0: He had I'm Real. He had the Holla Holla. Come on.
2: You guys are crazy. All right, so this was the first album that was released on Murder, Inc. Debuted at number 3. Went on to sell 2 million records worldwide. 2 million. What did Eminem sell? Like 10 million? Okay, there. That just ends my argument with about that one.
3: But shout out to Irv Gotti.
2: Yeah, shout out to Irv Gotti.
3: Record manager, label person.
2: All right, last we're going to finish in 2001. When Jamal Shinebarrow was sentenced to 10 years in jail for his part in the 1999 club shooting.
0: You didn't mention that Diddy didn't go to jail.
2: Neither did J-Lo. And they were with him.
0: Oh man, a lot of people don't know that. Diddy was in a club with J-Lo. And he had a gun as well. Shine had a gun. Everybody pinned everything on Shine. That's pretty... After this whole trial, that's when J-Lo ended her relationship with Diddy, because I think a lot of people were like, Jennifer Lopez, if you keep on this track, you're not going to be
2: a serious question for you guys. Okay. Do you think had social media had it been big, that Diddy would have been done because he kind of turned on Shine?
0: Absolutely not. Absolutely not. You mean because he snitched?
2: No.
0: He was a Tekashi of his time?
2: Well, I mean, think about it. Shine did all the time. Diddy didn't do anything.
0: And he got deported.
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0: Y103, Central Illinois' number one hit music station. I was talking about the fact that our daughter, DJ Automatic, and obviously you remember this, I said Ava Matic actually thinks we're sort of cool now. She's not out of the phase that, I don't know, my parents are okay, you know, they're all right. But there was a moment where she was just like, ooh, you guys don't know anything. And now she's like, okay, maybe you know something. You know, and we had this great conversation. We hung out. She stayed home.
1: To hang out with her mother.
0: To hang out with me, her mom. And I was like, oh my gosh, we're almost there. Had the best conversation, chatting, just telling each other, you know, what we've been up to. And then she fell asleep watching Coco with me.
1: Oh.
0: As I rubbed her little hair, you know, scratched her little head. I still remember there were moments in my life where I thought my mom and my nana, well, basically the people raising me, my tío Frankie, my uncle Frankie, didn't know anything. I remember thinking I knew everything. God, what an idiot.
1: I tried to move out and go to military school when I was 15 because I said I was just done with my mom and dad. They didn't know anything and that I was ready to be out on my own. And military school was the best option for me. I'm so glad my mom talked me out of that.
0: What? Why would you want to go to military school? You don't.
1: Because I wanted out of the house that bad.
0: But Automatic, you don't take instructions or anybody telling you what to do very well.
1: Oh, I would have failed out of, they would have kicked me out of military school within...
0: Dishonorable discharge.
1: I went to 3 high schools. They would have been 4 at that point.
2: But it's always, everyone goes that little spat of like, I'm going to move out or I can't wait to move out. And I remember the first time I told my mom I was going to go live with my dad and she was like, go ahead. And yeah, I didn't even get it back to like packing my full little suitcase that I had. But
0: well, at least you had a dad to go live with. I mean, I'm going to live with my dad. My mom's like, good luck finding him. No, I love my mom very much. She put up with a lot. I'm glad that, you know, every kid goes through that. You're gonna go through this with your children. There's an epiphany that happens within these kids and they realize everything my mom and dad said or whoever's raising them was right. That's the moment that you feel
1: like just, they actually know what they're talking about.
0: Not only that, but as a parent, you feel relieved that you did a good enough job that they realize you're right the entire time.
1: When did you come to that conclusion?
0: When I had a baby at 15, I was like, you were right. This is hard. Please listen to the Dana Cortez Show podcast. You miss any segment, you can catch up there on demand. 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